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1: So you can keep these options open, but my only iPhone's soaking, 'cause you really caught me slipping. I'll catch you up like driftwood when I see your profile. I go wild for it, then I

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1: 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Vorwiegend festkochend.

0: smiling all the time, giggling
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0: I just want to be a child again.